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1: 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Chocolate Bavarian's in the freezer. 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

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Mix 106.3. Thank you, Shrek. It's Larry here. We've got to head to the newsroom. I'm sorry. I do have the right medicine for you to cheer up after you've heard the news. It is bad medicine, though.

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1: All right, let's get this aircon unit down. Oops.
0: 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Oops.
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Thanks to the Walking Clinic Podiatrists. Their team are putting your feet first. The pop-in. Are you in favour or not? Because apparently, favour has turned against the pop-in. I used to do pop-ins all the time, and people used to do them to me as well. I haven't had a pop-in in years. Years and years. Or done one, for that matter. Now, Kristen, Kate and Nige were chatting about that very topic this morning, and it surprised me somewhat. Nige, dead set against it. Needs at least 48 hours notice. Kristen,

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Soul Origin Tiger Buns. 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So crunchy, it roars. Try it, Soul Origin.

0: I thought it was bad dough when I heard it.
1: Sorry, what was that?
0: I thought it was bad dough.
1: Oh.
0: Is it?

0: No, I'm not going to make a Kash Patel joke. Question number five. When MTV debuted in the US in 1981, what was the first video clip they played?
1: Oh, dude, it was Video Killed the Radio Star.
2: Winner.
0: Classic trivia. Rob gets you our very first $50 voucher to Soul Origin. Congratulations and enjoy.
1: Beautiful. Thank you very much. And chur, bro.
0: All righty. There'll be more trivia and maybe more seagulls as well tomorrow with Last One Standing at Mix 106.3.

0: is Kristen and Nige at night.
1: I have a theory that our producer is punking us this morning.
2: No, Kristen, I swear to you on all I hold sacred that I read the same story this morning and I had the same reaction, which was, what? Puff Daddy, P. Diddy, and Fergie, as in the royal Fergie?
1: Diddy?
3: Kristen and Nige's Entertainment Report. Renowned Australian entertainment reporter, Pete Ford.
2: Rumours abound that Sean Combs hooked up with Fergie. Did he? Pete?
4: Well, it's seemingly so.

0: it's quite a mind picture, isn't it? And it's not the mind picture you want at this time on a Monday morning.
1: Was this
2: not on my bingo card.
1: No, surely even you didn't see this one coming, Pete.
0: I'd never heard of it. No, I'd never heard of it until the weekend. And this is the claim in a new book. Well, it's actually a book that came out last year called Entitled. And now the man who wrote that, a man called Andrew Lowney, has done a paperback version and added a whole lot of new stuff, because what he's discovered in the space of just 6 or 7 months is a lot of people who wouldn't talk to him before thinking, oh, you know, Prince Andrew's still powerful, you know, Fergie's still powerful, I might get caught if I talk to him. Mm. Suddenly all the bets are off and everyone's talking to him. So he's made this claim that Fergie and Diddy

0: I've got no idea what this guy's talking about. I never went to any Diddy's yacht parties. So it's very dark. I mean, yes, it's funny, but it's also very dark and very sad.
1: Wow.
0: And you just think the depths that Fergie was willing to go to get money coming in and hooking up with famous people and involving her own...

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0: Hello, we're Kristen and Nige.
1: But it's night time.
2: Yeah, it looks like the pop-in visit is over. It's done. No more. Thank you very much.
1: How did this get back on the radar?
2: Look, it's according to this recent survey that's been done by 9.com.au.
1: Yep.
2: I have to say, though, closer than I thought, the figures in this survey. Mm. So it's found 51% of respondents believe that in 2026, it is no longer acceptable to just pop in to see a friend at home without letting them know first.
1: Is that all?
2: 51%. They asked 119 people about the old pop-in visit, which is pretty popular, I think.
0: Yes.
2: Or has been, at least in the past. 35% said a surprise visit was still okay. 51% said, nah, not acceptable.
1: What about these other yahoos?
2: 14% said it depended on the situation. I don't know how.
0: Oh, okay.
2: I don't know how, but it depends on the situation is what they said.
0: Well, it probably depends on the person.

0: in that scenario. So no, for you, it's just it completely out.
1: Absolutely. 100%. If you want to come to my house, I'm absolutely okay with you coming to my house.
2: Yes, no me dramas too.
1: Just give me 48 hours notice.
2: Oh, I don't even need that much. I need half an hour. Just tell me you're coming.
1: Yeah.
2: Half an hour.
1: See, I'm an unsupervised 52-year-old bloke who lives by himself. And there are times, I'll be honest with you,
2: yeah,
1: where I wouldn't even let my own parents in the house. They'd be like, oh, they'd be horrified at the state of the place.
0: At the state of the place or the state of you?
1: Yes.
2: Okay. What about you,
1: There's
2: Kristen?
1: Half a chance I'm not even wearing pants most of the time because I live alone. Why do you don't need to wear pants when you live by yourself?
0: We have lots of pop-ins.
2: Do you really?
0: Yeah.
2: Can you give us an example? Like friends, family?
0: Yeah, friends, family.
1: Former friends.
0: Some of, like, Hugo's little friends from school that, like, you know, live close.
2: Oh,
0: and
2: wow.
0: They'll come in, they'll knock on the door and say hi.
1: Well, just the kid?
0: Oh, no, the parents are obviously
1: here.
0: Oh, yeah,
1: right,
0: five.
1: Okay. Fair enough.
0: But say, hey, we're just walking past because we're all, you know, going into town to get an ice cream. Do you want to come as well?
1: No.
0: Oh.
1: Enjoy that. Go away.
0: So I'm kind of here for the pop-in.
2: The only thing that I would say... I'm totally okay for. I used to live in a cul-de-sac when I was a little kid.
1: Oh, yeah.
2: And so the neighbors' kids, we would play together on the cul-de-sac.
0: Yes.
2: And so that would be the thing. They'd come over and ding dong or knock, knock, knock on the door. Mm-hmm. Hello, can Kate come out and play today? Yeah. That's
1: yes.
2: okay. That's a pop-in.
1: Well,
2: but that's okay.
1: The kid doesn't want to come into the house.
2: No, but you never went inside the other houses.
1: They
2: no.
1: just stand on the porch and wait for you.
2: Yeah.
1: Yeah, that's fair.
2: So that's cool. But yeah, just give me a little bit of notice.
1: Yeah. You only need half an hour.
2: Half an hour.
1: Which you must keep it tidy.
2: I'm good at the hidey up, don't you worry.
1: The hidey up, where it's not actually clean.
2: No, I'm just putting it places people can't see.
1: I like your style, man.
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0: That's our bell. But the school bell.
1: And going through school, yeah, we always just had, like, the bell that would ring.
0: St. Bridget's, we literally had our bell. Like, you give it, like, one kid would walk around and ring the bell.
1: Like the town meeting.
2: Like
1: the town
2: crier. Like,
0: ka-dang, ka-dang, ka-dang. It was a great honour.
2: Oh, no, we had one on the wall that would let us know when to go back into class or when it was recess or whatever.
1: But Kate said something weird on the show.
2: Weird?
1: Last week.
0: Yeah.
1: That at her kid's school, they don't have a bell. They've got a song.
2: Yeah, a song plays.
0: So when 3 o'clock rolls around, it's...

0: soon as they hear a song playing over the PA, they just go to class.
1: Yep, that works? That's what they do.
0: Oh,
1: and they get there on time too, because they know by the time that song's finished, they've got to be in class.
0: Yeah.
2: And Nat, whose responsibility is it to choose the song?
1: Well, it depends. Sometimes they ask for suggestions.
2: Yeah.
1: Sometimes it's just the front office staff who will choose. And sometimes, you know, debate follows as to whether or not it was a good choice. But generally, we're all pretty happy.
0: You live and learn sometimes, don't you?
2: Imagine that.
0: Yeah, yeah.
2: Like, Susan, don't play Celine.
0: That's right. The last time we let you choose, you know, Susan.
1: Well, you get it in, you get the earworm for the whole day. You're like, I hear that song all day. Yeah.
0: Now, do it for me next time. Fun. Next time you want to start the day, get this one out.
1: Okay.
0: I mean, seriously, especially if it's a primary school, is there a closer thing to a jungle in this world?
1: No,
0: I don't think
1: there
0: is.
1: I'll suggest it.
0: Tremendous.
2: Thanks, Nat.
0: Have a great day, Nat.
1: You too, bye.
0: Now, if nothing else, I need to hear what this is all about.
2: Okay.
0: Very quickly, Trent from Fisher. Good morning, sir.
3: Good morning. How are you?
0: Very well. In Too Deep by Sum 41.
3: Yeah.
0: This one.
3: Yeah.
0: Now, this was played at your school?

0: it feels? 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
1: Christian O'Connell's show. Yesterday, I said, for Mother's Day, I said to my wife, you know, rather than we go out for lunch, I'm going to do all the cooking. There'll be no cleaning up. I'll do all of that. It'll be spotless. 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And so I said, you know, in fact, while I'm doing the cooking, because otherwise you'll feel bad, you want to get involved, trying to help me. I said, just go out for the morning with the girls. And so they went for a lovely walk on the beach, and they went for a coffee afterwards. 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
1: Partly cloudy and 19 the top today. 18 and a possible shower tomorrow, then a possible shower and 19 on Thursday. 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
6: Yuma and good morning, I'm Kate Rice. The ACT Property Council has welcomed the federal government's commitment of $50 million to deliver priority works to improve the Canberra to Sydney rail link.
7: If you can travel between Canberra and Sydney and along that route, it will make it more favourable to want to live in those regional areas. And so for us, it's about making sure that we have the best rail we can to really improve those housing areas.
6: That's Executive Director Ashley Berry. The ACT and New South Wales governments will commit $25 million each two, taking the total to $100 million. An ACT Assembly Committee report is urging the local government to update the community on what the new materials recycling facility will actually recycle. The Standing Committee on Environment and Planning recommending the government work with local businesses on food and garden organics recycling. Committee Chair Joe Clay says there's a bunch of other issues covered in the report, including transparency on the growing public housing waitlist.
8: Government's got some goals about how many public homes they'll add to the housing stock by 2030, but they don't have any milestones year on year, and they haven't really given transparent reasons about why that public housing waitlist is growing.
6: A 12-year-old boy continues his fight for life after being trapped under a train in Melbourne. It's believed the Year 7 student fell while trying to retrieve his phone at North Melbourne Station around 4 o'clock yesterday afternoon. Donald Trump is warning the ceasefire is on shaky grounds after rejecting Iran's latest response to his peace plan.
9: I would say the ceasefire is on massive life support, where the doctor walks in and says, "Sir, your loved one has approximately a 1% chance of living."
6: Tehran has been requesting an end to the blockade of its ports and the release of its frozen assets. The development

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4: And a very, very heartfelt good morning to you all.
5: Hi, everybody.
4: We appreciate that you've taken time out of your day. I mean, you might be multitasking. You might be cleaning your teeth right now.
5: Oh, okay.
4: With the radio on in the bathroom. Is that maybe someone's doing that? Shout out to you.
5: Yep.
4: Yeah, yeah. Especially if you're a dentist. Don't worry, it's radio. We can't show your face on the telly. But yeah, thanks for being with us.
5: Yeah, we appreciate it.
4: Kristen, one of the things I value most in this life is comfort.
5: Yes.
4: I am often happiest as I snuggle into bed with Victoria, the body pillow, my super comfy doona, and I start making little animal noises like,
5: That's where the line is. Yep.
4: When you just, you know, when you're that comfy?
5: Yep.
4: I present to you next a new piece of leisure wear that I've just come across.
5: Is it better than your robe?
4: Yes.
5: Ooh, because you've got a good robe.
4: Considerably.
5: That he's only told me about, by the way. This isn't coming from a place of experience where I've seen him in his robe.
4: Why did you even have to say that?
5: I just felt compelled to let people know that I have not. We're quite close, but we are not that close. I have not seen him in his robe.
4: Are you done? Hayley, can we get Kristen a shovel, please? Because I want to see where this is going.
6: She's digging already. I'm
4: right. What the hell is wrong with you?
5: I just felt compelled just to remind people that there would be no way I would see you in your robe.
4: Do you know what I'm going to do?
5: Unless something has gone terribly wrong.
4: When I get home, I'm going to put my robe on.
5: Don't you dare send me a photo.
4: I'll send you it.
5: You dare.
4: Yeah. And I can't get in trouble with HR because it's just a robe. So...

0: There he goes, the annoyingly talented Adam Levine up the front of Maroon 5. This Love. You ever seen Adam Levine play the guitar?
1: No.
0: Oh, my God.
1: Amazing.
0: He's incredible.
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0: out together, shall we? Here at Nige
1: 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Ladies and gentlemen, the son of John Bonham, Jason Bonham. 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